just pushed his luck a little too far that night. The sight of blood dispersed the gang. A crowd gathered, the police came, an ambulance screamed to halt.

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And the feeling is laid back. Palm trees grow and rents are low.

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You know, as always happens, when you're caught in such a trap, you get so used to what's around that you can't find your way back. So I lived with this arrangement.

church. Decided I would go, 'cause I was getting away, and my mind was getting slow. So I opened all the closets, wasn't much to pack. I felt bad not telling her, but I wasn't coming back. The station was early, and she looked at me.

Good morning and welcome to Middowns Radio. We hope you had a restful and peaceful night. Time to put the kettle on as we play you non-stop music to get your day off to a great

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0: Honestly, you lot. What are you putting into your bodies? Let me show you. Come on, hold tight. This is the amount of fat in that whole pizza. Yuck! There's 17 cubes of sugar in that fizzy drink. Too many hidden nasties can create dangerous levels of fat in your body that could lead to heart disease, stroke, type 2 diabetes, cancer. Come on, let's get food smart. Here's our free meal mixer. It's packed with cheap and tasty everyday ideas. Mmm, nice. 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
3: Top stories this hour. The Iranian embassy has categorically rejected claims Iran is involved in a suspected terror plot in Gloucestershire. Police are continuing to question five British nationals aged in their 20s who were arrested close to RAF Fairford yesterday. An investigation's underway into the deaths of a child and two women who were attempting to cross the English Channel. They were among 105 people on board an inflatable boat bound for the UK, which got into difficulty near Calais early this morning. Here's our Europe correspondent, Alistair Bunkle.
4: Some reports that it was what was

Well, that was the Rolling Stones, and that was off their last album, Foreign Tongues, and I think that's pretty good. That's a pretty good shot. They're doing okay with that, to me. They're doing okay. I'm going to play you some ads. They're not really ads. They're information for us all to hear. It's not advertising really anything. It's giving you information.

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Problems all left alone.

what a difference a day made. And the difference

around the Princess Royal Hospital on 1350 AM and on the internet. This is Mid Downs Radio.

Welcome to the Night Shift. We will be with you through the night, so lay back and relax with us here on Midtowns Radio.